ครับ

George 2.

by the beep and then your traffic get cut off.

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phone from you. Come over and hang up. Deerfield Road. We had a 911 open line come in. I could hear

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I have, who I believe to be

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Edward, middle, B-boy, date of birth, 01.

Robert, Edward, Boy, Edward, Charles, Charles, Adam, Middle, J. John, date of birth, 10-30-2002, repeating 10-30-02.

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Okay.

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the caller is not assigned in. She does not see them. She's not sure if they got up and walked away. She was also not sure if

Lincoln 24 status.

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southbound mouth post 111. The white cargo van, lettering on the back. Male Spanish driver goes all over the roadway, hit a construction sign.

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0: Dean. 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
1: Okay,
0: he mentioned Hannah.

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0: 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I called the number back. 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Didn't know what pump number. He did give me an Indiana plate, and it's a white

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